0: dick.
1: I have a love dick now. One summer in Europe and I'm a raging faggot.
0: Fucking queen.
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1: Explain to our audience what this code is and how it works.
2: Well, crisscrossing the Torah is a code of hidden words and phrases that not only reveals our past and present, but foretells our future. Some even believe that it contains the actual blueprints of the universe. After removing all of the spaces and punctuation, hidden words are discovered by skipping equal numbers of letters. For example, every 4th, 12th, 50th. Like a giant crossword puzzle, all encoded. Isaac Newton spent the last 10 years of his life studying. Another example, a computer found encoded at the same skip distance. Around it, this could be achieved. Code would actually feed us prophecies of our

0: Yeah, I'm sitting up in Dolly's house.
1: Dolly's house.
0: Now I'm sitting up in Dolly's house.
1: Dolly's house.
0: Yeah, I'm sitting up in Dolly's house.
1: Dolly's house.
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It's just a mystery. You look up and you're like, why are there shoes up there? What is it? What is it?

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You feel me, Freddie Frank? I left on road for you in your debt, man. You know what I'm talking about? Get your mind on your shit. Step up your game, man. You know what time it is in this bitch, man. Straight Texas shit. Coming on our way from this underground shit, straight out this mud.

Coach Cousin Dom shit. Just here to let you know that my privacy is not your entertainment, and that bitch better have that pain. You hear me? Shout out to my boy Jerry Franks. I live on road for you.